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0: so much. 510-573-2562, my studio number. Hi, hello, namaste, Vidijaliki, swagatam.
1: Hello, namaste. This is my first time on your show, and I just want to say hi and thank you.
0: Okay, first time on our show. What's your name?
1: My name is Veer and Amog, and my dad's name is Sanjay.
0: Amog and...
1: He was the mayor of the city called Foster City in Northern California, 30 minutes away from Fremont.
0: I know Foster City. That's where I work. But anyways, you said your dad is a... can you come again? Your dad worked at the city council, you said?
1: Yeah, he was the mayor of Foster City.
0: Oh, wow. Mayor of Foster City. Can I say hi to him?
1: Yes.
0: Hi, Sanjay.
2: Hello.
0: Hello, hello, hello. So did you tune in accidentally, Sanjay, or do you guys listen to us from time to time?
2: How are you, my man? No, we just happened to put your radio station on, and I have two of my baseball players in the back. One of them is my son, and the other one's his best friend. And I said, hey, why don't you give him a call and say hello? And so we thought we'd give you a call. But I'm glad that you're leaving a mark for our community, and you're doing great things on the air. So I just wanted to say thank you.
0: No, thank you. I work in Foster City, so thank you for taking care of Foster City.
2: Oh, you do?
0: And thank you for your service to the community as well, likewise. And really appreciate you tuning in and encourage your kids to call us. And did they recognize the song, Sanjay, by any chance?
2: No, we just happened to turn it on. We were driving back from practice, and we heard you, you know, taking calls. And I said, why not show them how this works? And I thought I'd give you a call, and it worked out.
0: Fantastic. So we're actually featuring this artist called DSP in the South. He's called Devi Shri Prasad, very, very popular music director. Have you heard the movie Pushpa?
2: No, I haven't. I'm sorry.
0: Okay, Pushpa is the biggest grosser, I think worldwide, if I'm not wrong. Pushpa 2, it has it's a two-part series. And he's a music composer for that movie. So he's coming here on June 26th. So we are actually promoting his concert. So Amog, does Amog have a song of his choice? I can play a song a little bit for him, just for him.
2: Oh, that'd be awesome.
1: Yeah, can you play Kala Chashma?
0: Kala Chashma, done. In the next 10 minutes, I'll play Kala Chashma, okay? Now I'm going to dedicate it to you, Amog. Thank you so much, Amog, for calling in.
2: All right.
0: Thank you.
2: Take care. Have a great evening.
0: Thank you, thank you, thank you. That was fantastic. Thank you, Amog, and thank you, Sanjay, once again. Okay, so Ammadu, let's do Kumudito kickoff. She says, that is indeed the right answer. Kaidi number 150. Inka chapalsina avasaram ledu. Ma Guru Garu, and of course, DSP. And this song will definitely be there. And I can only imagine how the auditorium will sound and how people will be not sitting in their seats. And adbhutanga untundi paada performance anta kuda. So looking forward. Okay, next maroka DSP part play chestunnaru. Once again, ivanni kuda DSP as a singer. So once again, ee paada meer gurtupadithe maaku phone cheyalsina number 510-573-2562. 510-573-2562. Here's the next clip.

Once again, DSP live in concert June 26th at San Jose Civic. 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Actually, I need to go to a break, but I promised Amogh that I'll be playing a song for him. Amogh, this is the song you requested. Have fun, buddy.

0: 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And Preeti also does in-person seminars from time to time, and the next seminars are coming up this weekend, and these events are always completely sold out events. So please do not wait till the last minutes, and from what I've heard, even this weekend for her seminar there are very very few spots left. So talk more about the seminars, about the spots that are left, how to register for it, the agenda for it. I have with me a live on air Preeti herself. Hi Preeti, welcome back to Virijallu.
1: Hello Kalyan, how are you doing?
0: I'm doing great Preeti, how are you doing?
1: Doing wonderful, thank you.
0: So Preeti, before we go to, first of all, please give out the dates and times for your in-person seminars, and I have a very important questions about the number of spots.
1: Absolutely. So we have amazing educational seminars as usual this weekend in Bay Area. It will be happening both on Saturday and Sunday. Saturday it will be in Pleasanton in DoubleTree by Hilton Hotel, right across the Costco in Pleasanton. So it will be a very convenient location from 10:30 a.m. to 1:30 p.m. So anybody who would like to come there need to RSVP for sure. And on Sunday, it's going to be happening in a convenient location for people closer to the Sunnyvale area, in Sunnyvale, again in another Hilton Hotel, 10:30 to 1:30 p.m. Same timings for both the days.
0: Okay, Saturday in Pleasanton, Sunday in Sunnyvale. And to RSVP for your spots, text her at 404-663-1911. Then she can confirm your spot. 404-663-1911. And Preeti, your events are typically fully sold out. And one thing you are very particular is you don't want it to be crammed, and you want to appreciate people for reserving the spots. So you want to give them a great experience. So you're very particular that once the seats are full, the seats are full, and they're always full. So how are the spots? Can people still reserve the spots for both your seminars at this point?
1: Very good question, Kalyan. Yes, as usual, you know, because there's a wealth of information that people are getting every time they come to these seminars. I'm sure they, you know, share it with their friends and family. That's why everybody look forward for these seminars that I do conduct every quarter for sure. If they miss it now, they might have to wait for another quarter to be able to get there. So yes, we do have final few spots left in both the locations. Again, it will be a first come, first serve. There will be a lot of topics that I'll be covering. So definitely RSVP is the right way to confirm the spot, so we don't have to say someone that we're already full and they have to leave.
0: And once again, to RSVP your spot, to confirm your spot, text her at 404-663-1911. 404-663-1911. And Preeti, now to the crux of the this interview. The agenda for the weekend. I know you curate the topics based on the market conditions, based on the curiosity from the previous attendees and the kind of questions you get in general, especially within the from the NRIs within the US. So what will be the agenda like for this iteration?
1: Absolutely, Kalyan. So I would call it a true one-stop financial education seminar. You know, you get everything that you're looking for when it comes to money management, when it comes to making more money, and also how to invest, multiply, secure it for the future. So the beginning point, to be simplified for all the listeners, is if you have been procrastinating one of the most important legal documents, which you know for sure is important, but you haven't been doing it for a very long time, which is nothing but the will and trust, this first topic in that seminar would definitely be covering more details. Why a will? Why a trust? And what would happen if you don't have one of them? And one very important feature for all the seminars that I have conducted in the past, Kalyan, and I will be doing it again and again for our Virijallu listeners particularly, is a free giveaway for one family, one lucky family attending those seminars, a complete will and trust package on me. So there will be only one winner from each seminar. So whether it's in Pleasanton or Sunnyvale, we will pick one lucky family who will get a complete will and trust package on me. Something that you could be procrastinating for a long time could be done this weekend. And second, of course, when you have younger children, the main concern for every parent is how to start their college saving plans. How much should I invest? Where should I invest? How does a 529 work? How does a state prepaid plan work? What are the tax benefits I get? What is the right thing to do to grow the money for our college saving? Yes, as much as it's important for every parent to think about their kids' future, it's equally important in this country to think about our own future, right? We don't want to depend on the government or our children for our retirement. So there will be some important topics about how to secure your retirement. Is it a good idea to max fund your 401ks or do Roth IRAs, backdoor, or just any other funds that would give you better returns that have more control of your money? And also the taxes, you know, no better state than California would be interested to know what are some of the tax strategies or diversification that they can apply. So whether you call it, you know, your will and trust documentation, kids education planning, tax strategies, investment strategies, retirement planning, that's why I call it a true one-stop shop for your financial management or wealth management seminar that you'll be attending this weekend, either in Pleasanton on Saturday from 10:30 to 1:30 or Sunday in Sunnyvale from the same time, 10:30 to 1:30.
0: 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And once again, to reserve your spot, an RSVP is required. 404-663-1911 is the number to text. 404-663-1911. Preeti, thank you so much for coming on air. Anything else you want to add today?
1: Absolutely. I think one of the most important thing for all the listeners, the bonus on top of all this is definitely there is no better way to build wealth than making more income. So if you're someone who are right now really worried or, you know, stressed about the layoff, the job security that you have, how to, you know, learn machine language, how to develop my skills in AI, you don't have to do all of that. You can build a part-time career in one of the fastest growing, highest paid industry, none other than financial services. So if you want to know how to build a career in this industry by getting a simple license, you know, starting from sparing an hour a day to, you know, increasing it as you go further and make a couple of $1,000 extra. And I think extra money is always important for any family, especially as with growing children, with inflation that we are catching up. So the second part of my seminars also have information about how to build a solid career, to start your own entrepreneurship journey without having to worry about money in the future. I will cover about that. So either way, the very limited spots are left. Please text right away if you want to be part of that seminar and send me your name, first name and last name, with the day that you want to attend, Saturday or Sunday. I will be sharing the RSVP details so you can be joining these complimentary seminars this weekend.
0: And once again, the number is 404-663-1911. 404-663-1911 to reserve your spot for Preeti's in-person seminar Saturday in Pleasanton, Sunday in Sunnyvale. Thank you so much for Preeti. Thank you so much, Preeti, for coming on air, and we'll talk to you again tomorrow.
1: Absolutely. 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Thank you so much.
0: Thank you. 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